till September. Cause music is my best friend. Once you tell her to water the flowers, I want her to remember. Music is my best friend.

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1: What's up, guys? It's Gala here. Just want to say thanks for playing my songs.
2: On radio, your choice, your music.